at that mama, she got it sticking in the cameraman. And we could have some. And he's up there. What's that? Hawaiian noises.

con Audio Kiss volverás a escuchar radio. You played it cool and I played it dumb. Don't you think I'm a little too young to be messed with like that? So convincing, you made it look fun. Laugh it off, but the damage is done. Saying, baby, just relax.

Let's welcome Bono. This next song, we're going to try and entice Bono to stay on, which of course we can because he's rehearsed it. This is a song by Ryan Adams. It's called When the Stars Go Blue.

La mejor variedad es Audio Kiss. You played it cool and I played it dumb. Don't you think I'm a little too young to be messed with like that? So convincing, you made it look fun. Laugh it off, but the damage is done. Saying, baby, just relax.